Many are, some of them are. Many are, when you have.

Babra Saturday, Paul, a worry anymore. 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A worry on a castle. I mean, you know that. Trust it. Panchano, a human I have a saddle. Be touched. Then he said, dear Jesus, your pa is soon near me, a daddy, your free home. Then you may want Babra Saturday, Paul, a brabble. You are some cacrabbing mouse. Nia. What's any of the woman who did Jesus? You are ten of the woman who did Jesus. So, I'll ask what's in the woman who will be far. You may come from the same, come from Jesus Christ. I'm now saying, yes, my name is a walk woman. That's how many power of the woman. So many of you are a big trend. Many are saying, a big deal. Power to Yahweh and Yakov also. You are Tiasia, what's that? Now, who you only be a mob.

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I just had to see you. I'm a woman. I'm a

I am just a wooden watch on the and now I'm saying, I'm a new dent. What's your tour? What's your tour? What's your tour? What's your tour? What's your tour? What's your tour? What's your tour? What's your tour? What's your tour? What's your tour? What's your tour? What's your tour? What's your tour? What's your tour? What's your tour? What's your tour? What's your tour? What's your tour? What's your tour? What's your tour? What's your tour? What's your tour? What's your tour? What's your tour? What's your tour? What's your tour? What's your tour? What's your tour? What's your tour? What's your tour? What's your tour? What's your tour? What's your tour? What's your tour? What's your tour? What's your tour? What's your tour? What's your tour? What's your tour? What's your tour? What's your tour? What's your tour? What's your tour? What's your tour? What's your tour? What's your tour? What's your tour? What's your tour? What's your tour? What's your tour? What's your tour? What's your tour? What's your tour? What's your tour? What's your tour? What's your tour? What's your tour? What's your tour? What's your tour? What's your tour? What's your tour? What's your tour? What's your tour? What's your tour?

And the Lord said unto Abraham, that Abraham, because of the covenant that I have with you, from today, I will make you the father of many nations. My mother, my father, I am telling you that God has a covenant with you. Therefore, you shall never be put to shame. That covenant is being established from today. And because of that covenant, a new thing is about to happen in your life. Receive it.

There's no one like you.

Moses. And Abraham said, God, look at me. You said so many things about my life, but I don't have a son to inherit me. But God said unto Abraham, but Abraham, fear not. Abraham, I am on your side, so fear not. I am a covenant keeping God. Therefore, whatever I say will come to pass. I am not a man that will lie or stay away and never change his mind. Therefore, I am prophesying to your life that every prophetic word that God has said about your life shall come to pass. Because the God you serve is a covenant keeping God. Bible says that he changed not from generations to generations. He is the same. He is the Alpha and Omega. He is the God that picked someone from nowhere and positioned him where he belongs. My brother, I am telling you, the covenant keeping God is doing something new in your life. Everywhere that God has said about your life is coming to pass. You shall never be put to shame. You are not a barren. You are not a barren. Receive strength to conceive. Receive divine ability to produce it. In the mighty name of the Lord Jesus. Hallelujah. 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Oh.

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0: What's if you're singing out? 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What you want, dear?
1: What tell me what?
0: I'm afraid to talk of people so much to my. What's up, what you want, what you want, what you want, what you want, what you want, what you want, what you want, what you want, what you want, what you want, what you want, what you want, what you want, what you want, what you want, what you want, what you want, what you want, what you want, what you want, what you want, what you want, what you want, what you want, what you want, what you want, what you want, what you want, what you want, what you want, what you want, what you want, what you want, what you want, what you want, what you want, what you want, what you want, what you want, what you want, what you want, what you want, what you want, what you want, what you want, what you want, what you want, what you want, what you want, what you want, what you want, what you want, what you want, what you want, what you want, what you want, what you want, what you want, what you want, what you want, what you want, what you want, what you want, what you want, what you want, what you want, 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

Listen,

Come on, everybody, sing with me. 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

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Me say, what's a hearing, Christo? Oh, my days. Are you hearing? Are you hearing? If it's a...

Esenahini Dinema Friso Abba Frano Yame Daja

once glorify God. Let every knee bow. For the Bible says, every knee shall bow and every tongue shall confess that Christ Jesus is the King of Kings and the Lord of Lords.

for your power and your strength upon our lives. We command anything that worries you to be powerless. Anything that lifts itself against the knowledge of God.

I'm going to be a to be a to be a to be a to be a to be a to be a to be a to be a to be a to be a to be a to be a to be a to be a to be a to be a to be a to be a to be a to be a to be a to be a to be a to be a to be a to be a to be a to be a to be a to be a to be a to be a to be a to be a to be a to be a to be a to be a to be a to be a to be a to be a to be a to be a to be a to be a to be a to be a to be a to be a to be a to be a to be a to be a to be a to be a to be a to be a to be a to be a to be a to be a to be a to be a to be a to be a to be a to be a to be a to be a to be a to be a to be a to be a to be a to be a to be a to be a to be a to be a to be a to be a to be a to be a to be a to be a to be a to be a to be a to be a to be a to be a to be a to be a to be a to be a to be a to be a to be a to be a to be a to be a to be a to be a to be a to be a to be a to be a to be a to be a to be a to be a to be a to be a to be a to be a to be a to be a to be a to be a to be a to be a to be a to be

Yet to be Mubadi Yabapa, Sepakai, Yamishrao.

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Say him a maha. Ramian Sonia would take. I was sorry if he. When I mean, I'm the woman, Brosso, and I'm the Quakasia, so I'm here Quakasia, ever since in Yamafua. But the conference center Cassia, that the Ukia, the Pialia, the Surya, Radia, what Siasi, eh? Bra, Masawuba, Yamia, when you pay a Cassia mouth. Your dear Bakopa, Yajina Tum and Jesus. Say yes to no and a Mayanka. Say yes to no and Ajay. Hey, your dear pastor say, and then that's so to do. Well, so you're the best of the Catalan and I say, why do you mean Yankopo at DSC? Who can stand God? Say, when he is the Christ of the DSC, media, and what's there we are with your duo, and what's there she are with the Uniana. Yes, to put your back on him. Miriam, I'm going to say yes, you. Yes, you know, Matina Tumu. Me, Minia Duro, me, Mini Bibiana. Me, I'm going to give a cup and Matina Tumu on Jesus. Hey, we say only Jesus. 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That's your Pedana. 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Hallelujah.

0: Hey, Mr. Sawadi Wuhan, without to them, what is one? 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So we're going to Yawaya. Many are. Make up for some of the Sapra. 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What company put on? 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

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Yeah. 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You won't know now. What is that thing? When you're me and this employee, and yes, you're not coming up for me. No negative. 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Some of

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0: And you cry, no one to me yet.
1: I love your friend. What's it for with you? No one won't do. My name was that. The beast is that. Only by your son to me. Now I'm meant to be a general. You're a proper waka. Nobody can swan to lie. Rahiba Sai in the light. Kaboli Inta. Brahim Jinki Pontali and Tia Beria.
2: No, Jesus.
1: What's the meaning of Black of Feminia? Papa is in Trinity.
0: Yes, say the year. What's it? We never knew Queen.
1: They were two man. We are from what I'm a video. I'm not rough the whole. Sapphire. La
0: we say to you, one.
1: On your own flip. What's that two man with your flower?
0: Wa mie batin yo senyana.
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Now, Subabia, who will be up? 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

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And yet, I could have yet to see what young and yet, you could him among. Media Tadia Castle, Tata, Media Tobio, Media Pau, God, not to master. Fear not, fear not. 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

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Now, who didn't you say, Ediano? 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The Bible says, don't let you be at my part. No, but I catch your man on what you get. What is our way, and yet every year when you have a no Christ, I wouldn't want to do us anyone. Your air dead one, anyone you have a book, and son, I would why I did that break when you have a

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You won't feel no. But Bunny Biakuno, Bible say, there are two moon also send the warrior say. It is a beer baby for what's it? Bible say. Oh, we can't go. That's a comedy man, man, be being no. That's a comedy man, be being it. It was Christian, I was rubber before. Was it your team when I was listening to what we are saying? Was it at the star, you know? And then it was just a man, and then we are thankful upon them.

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So, yes, it's not yet. No, who didn't hear say here? No, no, but I am one, no, no. When you have a poor donor, it's in Musay. In your work, aren't you? Those who are when you have a and you're the Unia. And find someone to know so. You can't draw names, someone who do the soap will be able to say, oh, me, mammy, a baby for. 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

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ay, ay, ay, ay, ay, ay, ay, ay, ay, ay, ay, ay, ay, ay, ay, ay, ay, ay, ay, ay, ay, ay, ay, ay, ay, ay, ay, ay, ay, ay, ay, ay, ay, ay, ay, ay, ay, ay, ay, ay, ay, ay, ay, ay, ay, ay, ay, ay, ay, ay, 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
0: 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Yeah.
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You are Lord. You are Lord. You are Lord. The King of glory. Jehovah El Shaddai. Jehovah Nissi. 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Jehovah. You are holy. We give you praise. Thank you, Lord. Thank you, Lord. Thank you, Lord. In Jesus' name. Amen. Amen.

Bible chapter wa catch the fallacy one said. Sorry down where me did that cool be put na me the nasta attend. I'll catch her and say, "Unim fear the dua." Yeah, the SP are sorry there. Now we free set a dynasty one up, and I walk and want them. Now we pursue a trust that any pay any pay any are sorry there. No, I can't even wear what did any pay ever who. Dako, I want the nasta as after. Yes, to do something, Tony will be here. Oh, yeah. Sorry.

trumpet's call, the Lord God Almighty is gathering his people from every tribe and from every nation unto himself. Thus people have I formed unto myself, that they should show forth my praise, saith the Lord. For God is not ashamed to be called their God. As the girdle cleaveth to the loins of the man, so have I caused my people to cleave unto me, that they shall be unto me for a people, for a praise, and for a name, and even for a glory. But my people would not hear. Of what concord has Christ with Belial? And of what agreement has the temple of God with idols? Wherefore come out from amongst them, and be ye separate,

chosen generation, a royal priesthood, an holy nation, a peculiar people, that you should show forth the praises of him who has called you from darkness into his marvelous light. Therefore today, as you hear the sound of his voice, harden not your heart. For the night is far spent, and the hour cometh, and even now is, that true worshippers shall worship their Father in spirit and in truth. O come to Mount Zion, to the city of the living God, to the heavenly Jerusalem, to the innumerable company of angels, and to the general assembly and church of the firstborn, to the Most High God, the judge of all. O come to his only begotten Son, the Lord Jesus Christ, the author and finisher of our faith, the mediator of our new covenant. Come unto the blood of sprinkling that speaketh better things than that of Abel. O church, as in the days of Adam, Jehovah Adonai has visited his people in the cool of the day. Where art thou?

Why not?

Wayemina, Belinda Osu, Shudi Enimonyam, Daniel Nyambe, Joshua Nyankopa, Israel Nyambe, Shudi Enimonyam.

trumpet call, the Lord God Almighty is gathering his people from every tribe and from every nation unto himself. Thus people have I formed unto myself, that they should show forth my praise, saith the Lord. For God is not ashamed to be called their God. As the girdle cleaveth to the loins of the man, so have I caused my people to cleave unto me, that they shall be unto me for a people, for a praise, and for a name, and even for a glory. But my people would not hear. Of what concord has Christ with Belial? And of what agreement has the temple of God with idols? Wherefore come out from amongst them, and be ye separate, that you shall be my people, my sons and daughters, and I shall be your God and your Father. For you are a chosen generation, a royal priesthood, an holy nation, a peculiar people, that you should show forth the praises of him who has called you from darkness into his marvelous light. Therefore today, as you hear the sound of his voice, harden not your heart. For the night is far spent, and the hour cometh, and even now is, that true worshippers shall worship their Father in spirit and in truth. O come to Mount Zion, to the city of the living God, to the heavenly Jerusalem, to the innumerable company of angels, and to the general assembly and church of the firstborn, to the Most High God, the Judge of all. All come to his only begotten Son, the Lord Jesus Christ, the author and finisher of our faith, the mediator of our new covenant. Come unto the blood of sprinkling that speaketh better things than that of Abel. O church, as in the days of Adam, Jehovah Adonai has visited his people in the cool of the day. Where art thou?

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Number who's the man Johnny about that 12 coupon? Some moody and a coupon. Say, Johnny Batuawa. A prince of Yabian Mobile. Men Kuku Shia Singina, a sorry, a petcha petcha. That coupon. 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I'm in Pimapam. I'm in Kumanimwa yesterday. Amen.

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Was someone punched? Was someone in there? You go up at the same. Was someone somewhere when you're top? Now, so Yahshua, you told me to bring him a soul. When the mother had been was saying, we are so. What do you do? What do you do? It's so. Yeah! What do you see? Well, don't tell me, but two men are in the ground. Now, yes, you come on. Your mama, who cried? You didn't chase us. You didn't question for we are put up. Tell 2 minutes, I yet must see it. Tell what you are, Zephyr, or the summer.

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Oh yes, this is the time of the Spirit.

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And people shall say, let us go into the house of Zion, and we shall know his ways." 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

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He said, when the Spirit comes upon our lives, we shall be His witnesses to the ends of the world. We are in the dispensation of the Spirit and the preaching of the gospel. Oh, Jesus.

Semenciye, Sankamenciawa, Hankami Yemi Demi, Yatetia, Yasai, Yapon, Yamfaswaniswa, Ofanau Yeni Yeh.

Oh yes, we praise him for what he has done, but we worship him for who he is. And so whether you've eaten or not, he is still God, and he demands our worship. He is the only deity that we worship. Come on.

And that's the country where the mompire would have few. Hey, hey, uncle. Oh, my, we are free. The country wants to have free. We are sad free. We are home. The country wants to come here. See, media. Can't free baby. We are free. We are sad. Sorry. We can't let the country. Then, mom. We are here, so we are here. We are here. We are here. We are here. We are here. We are here. We are here. We are here. We are here. We are here. We are here. We are here. We are here. We are here. We are here. We are here.

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Nayanka or Surakapa or Surakasa Kakara Yanka Chase, Chideke Edema. You will have a young radi, some infant radi, Sachino, some in Monsu, 7 years a day.

Seigneur Yeshua. Seigneur Jesus. Hey! Hey! Hey! Yeshua, you're

A brand new was yet to make a brand new was yet to make a brand new was yet to make a brand new was yet to make a brand new was yet to make a brand new was yet to make a brand new was yet to make a brand new was yet to make a brand new was yet to make a brand new was yet to make a brand new was yet to make a brand new was yet to make a brand new was yet to make a brand new was yet to make a brand new was yet to make a brand new was yet to make a brand new was yet to make a brand new was yet to make a brand new was yet to make a brand new was yet to make a brand new was yet to make a brand new was yet to make a brand new was yet to make a brand new was yet to make a brand new was yet to make a brand new was yet to make a brand new was yet to make a brand new was yet to make a brand new was yet to make a brand new was yet to make a brand new was yet to make a brand new was yet to make a brand new was yet to make a brand new was yet to make a brand new was yet to make a brand new was yet to make a brand new was yet to make a brand new was yet to make a brand new was yet to make a brand new was yet to make a brand new was yet to make a brand new was yet to make

For I know the thoughts that I think, saith the Lord, thought of peace and not of evil, to give you an expected end.

Oh my God.

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And I'm saying, I'm not my intent. But you know, I'm not my name. I'm saying, yes, I'm sure. So I didn't. But you know, I'm not sure. I'm sorry. And I'm saying, I'm not sure. But you know, I'm not sure. I'm not sure. And I'm not sure. Only be a damn for. But you try to get for. Hey, my God. Yes, I'm going.

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Or this simple for me, dear. And you're young and kind of young couple. 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Hey, a friend. Hey, a friend.

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You're winning, and you're here. You're not here, and you're here. Now, and you're not here, and you're not here. Come to that. You are not in it. We are very much. 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

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My name is Me very upset about the dear. Ye ye we are seeing a woman, Mimpe. Nanya Mesu Church of Pamasa. Ubema or Jatum. Or Jatumi. Or Jan was Rana. Yes. Yes. Yes. Yes. Yes. Yes. Yes. Yes. Yes. Yes. Yes. Yes. Yes. Yes. Yes. Yes. Yes. Yes. Yes. Yes. Yes. Yes. Yes. Yes. Yes. Yes. Yes. Yes. Yes. Yes. Yes. Yes. Yes. Yes. Yes. Yes. Yes. Yes. Yes. Yes. Yes. Yes. Yes. Yes. Yes. Yes. Yes. Yes. Yes. Yes. Yes. Yes. Yes. Yes. Yes. Yes. Yes. Yes. Yes. Yes. Yes. Yes. Yes. Yes. Yes. Yes. Yes. Yes. Yes. Yes. Yes. Yes. Yes. Yes. Yes. Yes. Yes. Yes. Yes. Yes. Yes. Yes. Yes. Yes. Yes. Yes. Yes. Yes. Yes. Yes. Yes. Yes. Yes. Yes. Yes. Yes.

woya among two men. Hey, what's a metroman sum? May sign and what? We don't talk to me here. Now a car and a phone password. Yes, that's it. So what did you hear? A son. That's here. So what did you hear? A young man. I'm born was a. Hey, my life, you know.

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1: 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What's it? What's it? What's it? What's it? What's it? What's it? What's it? What's it? What's it? What's it? What's it? What's it? What's it? What's it? What's it? What's it? What's it? What's it? What's it? What's it? What's it? What's it? What's it? What's it? What's it? What's it? What's it? What's it? What's it? What's it? What's it? What's it? What's it? What's it? What's it? What's it? What's it? What's it? What's it? What's it? What's it? What's it? What's it? What's it? What's it? What's it? What's it? What's it? What's it? What's it? What's it? What's it? What's it? What's it? What's it? What's it? What's it? What's it? What's it? What's it? What's it? What's it? What's it? What's it? What's it? What's it? What's it? What's it? What's it? What's it? What's it? What's it? What's it? What's it? What's it? What's it? What's it? What's it? What's it? What's it? What's it? What's it? What's it? What's it? What's it? What's it? What's it? What's it? What's it? What's it? What's it? What's it? What's it? What's it? What's it?

fire. 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

Otimidi as and Janima man focus as at day. 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

Yes, I mean, you mean, you have one in the money, my young one. And I just said, who my young hey. Yes, I am a bibia, and you're a bibia, and you're a bibia, and you're a bibia, and you're a bibia, and you're a bibia, and you're a bibia, and you're a bibia, and you're a bibia, and you're a bibia, and you're a bibia, and you're a bibia, and you're a bibia, and you're a bibia, and you're a bibia, and you're a bibia, and you're a bibia, and you're a bibia, and you're a bibia, and you're a bibia, and you're a bibia, and you're a bibia, and you're a bibia, and you're a bibia, and you're a bibia, and you're a bibia, and you're a bibia, and you're a bibia, and you're a bibia, and you're a bibia, and you're a bibia, and you're a bibia, and you're a bibia, and you're a bibia, and you're a bibia, and you're a bibia, and you're a bibia, and you're a bibia, and you're a bibia, and you're a bibia, and you're a bibia, and you're a bibia, and you're a bibia, and you're a bibia, and you're a bibia, and you're a bibia, and you're a bibia, and you're a b

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Right now, Fata, said Obia, a woman, now what it is, Sanon, Sona. Now Obia and me, a sorrow, and now a sassy soap, and now a sassy acid. 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

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Oh, money, I won't find Neda, you may come for Yamia Gamakura, we give you a good one at the moment. 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

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Nama Oma was so plenty because you don't add that one more. Thank you, someone in our bet in the world. 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

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Media, Sasa, what I am a

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I will never suck up. I will never suck up. I will say it and I will say it and I will say it again.

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Yafem ya maybe after let's see if I give him more. A seminary in the

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So I'm ready to put on it in the mask. You didn't mask them, so let it in the mask. I saw them above, long in the walk. A seminary and I don't know.

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Yeah, I'm a super, but you're more, yeah.

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I was saying, yes, I think I'm very ready to go. I don't know what person is talking for one. If it's not one, yes, I'm a good ass with the yes, I'm a good ass. I train there for Yamapo, who may know. Now, your man just said, I tell you, I can't play. I mean, you bring my car. What is the number you're paying now? I'm going to be a man. I'm going to be a man. I'm going to be a man. I'm going to be a man. I'm going to be a man. I'm going to be a man. I'm going to be a man. I'm going to be a man. I'm going to be a man. I'm going to be a man. I'm going to be a man. I'm going to be a man. I'm going to be a man. I'm going to be a man. I'm going to be a man. I'm going to be a man. I'm going to be a man. I'm going to be a man. I'm going to be a man. I'm going to be a man. I'm going to be a man. I'm going to be a man. I'm going to be a man. I'm going to be a man. I'm going to be a man. I'm going to be a man. I'm going to be a man. I'm going to be a man. I'm going to be a man. I'm going to be a man. I'm going to be a man. I'm going to be a man. I'm going to be a man. I'm going to be a man. I'm going to be a man. I'm going to be a man. I'm going to be a man. I'm going to be a man. I'm going to be a man. I'm going to be a man. I'm going to be a man. I'm going to be a man. I'm going to be

Somebody now, they have to tell me. Maybe I'll tell you what is that.

Peter, and now not that we just see around yet. See me fight for. Now I'm suffering through him. See me growing your ears for. Hey, me now go back to my first moment. What am I now so much? Me now my demon. What am I now? Around yet. What's the one on me jump for? Around yet, ready to see him here. And tip up for me. Then I'm sorry, I'm fighting for you for. Oh, oh, oh, oh, oh, oh, oh, oh, oh, oh, oh, oh, oh, oh, oh, oh, oh, oh, oh, oh, oh, oh, oh, oh, oh, oh, oh, oh, oh, oh, oh, oh, oh, oh, oh, oh, oh, oh, oh, oh, oh, oh, oh, oh, oh, oh, oh, oh, oh, oh, oh, oh, oh, oh, oh, oh, oh, oh, oh, oh, oh, oh, oh, oh, oh, oh, oh, oh, oh, oh, oh, oh, oh, oh, oh, oh, oh, oh, oh, oh, oh, oh, oh, oh, oh, oh, oh, oh, oh, oh, oh, oh, oh, oh, oh, oh, oh, oh, oh, oh, oh, oh, oh, oh, oh, oh, oh, oh, oh, oh, oh, oh, oh, oh, oh, oh, oh, oh, oh, oh, oh, oh, oh, oh, oh, oh, oh, oh

I don't see them up around here.

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My mother, my father, I am telling you that God has a covenant with you. Therefore, you shall never be put to shame. That covenant is being established from today. And because of that covenant, a new thing is about to happen in your life. Receive it.

faces. 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But God said unto Abraham, but Abraham, fear not. Abraham, I am on your side, so fear not. I am a covenant keeping God. Therefore, whatever I say will come to pass. I am not a man that will lie or stay away and never change his mind. Therefore, I am prophesying to your life that every prophetic word that God has said about your life shall come to pass. Because the God you serve is a covenant-keeping God. Bible says that he's changed not from generation to generation. He's the same. He's the Alpha and Omega. He's the God that picks someone from nowhere and positions him where he belongs. My brother, I am telling you, the covenant-keeping God is doing something new in your life. Everywhere that God has said about your life is coming to pass. You shall never be put to shame. You are not a barren. You are not a barren. Receive strength to conceive. Receive divine ability to produce thee. In the mighty name of the Lord Jesus. Hallelujah. 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

Yeah.

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The money of what is saying, I would do much at toy, much at my point. If any kind of thing you might try, I am my wrong. The show is going now. Shannon William Yenikas, your mouse, your mouse, your campo, your tomo, your pick up.

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Nothing is that. 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

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Now, upon who will be a journey in eternity. Nana Sam say, Lord, you read here, want to see you on your cup of wine. You turn any channel to what I need to see. But of course, yes, it is so frail. Nana Sam say, we are singing in our nature. Yes, it is so frail. He finds a subway when he says,

yaliya to me and come in and say, Yanko Pontiasi. Ah, when I catch on, say Yalia not to Naduko. When Yalia Samuel written on King Council, the one thing Yalia said, Yalia lost and one that catch on said, Ubeko. Ah, but some of the air, Ubet some Quasia, Ubet some Yonia, Master the other person, the catch on in Anisa. Yawa baba dia sa o ke kane hua sa o mo sunu hua sa o se ke ground sa na ground sa no nia ese sa aboda na se nyina na e pio pio sa na be person be catch up dia ba ko be na catch up sa ma sa baba tu na nu ngwa nu ngwa tu wa nu ma ye ye fa ye ye ma no wati dia ba ko be wo tu me nya sa wa nu ala be kokru no ho o nia ma ye ma na mo ma ye tam na jachre My young man is well. My young brother. My young cook. My young father. He challenged him.

0: Masu.
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2: So we can go away.
3: Ha.
2: Oh.
1: What's it? Yes, you didn't even know. Cut to the back of the top. My pet, I'm making a pair of cassette. What the heck in the way?
2: So we can go away. 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I'll tell you.

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Yamisa Mousi, Obey Yama, brother in justice. Yami for finger persons of Yan and a gentleman for Yan. 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

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If it's our body, you're a swap. Samrena Muna. This is where Mr. Peter's a picture. Send a Muhumifa. Send a proper one wanting Humifa. Or before send a woman, yes, Christopher. And then bring a woman. And bring a white thing. And one other Peter can say. When they are good for them. And yes, you catch a Peter said. And I will soon miss him as well. And I will soon have a good person as well. But I've been missing as well. That's my hope. I am a man.

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Now, Pastor, what's that? Any pie, any pediani, a solid eye. 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The other woof. Dako, I want to know that as I saw. Yes, Christ, I'm so tall, you appear, oh, yeah.

The one in my decano. A champion, sir, and Jamudu Shabba from New York, and I say, Now the war, yes, yes, it's not yet. Now, who didn't you say, Ediano? Now, what Indiana I am on, you know, when you have to come down at the Mosay. The Bible says, Don't matter, you have to come up. No, but I catch your man on the one year. Was this a good way, and yet? Every way, young people. Now, Christ, I wouldn't know you are somewhere. Your air dead one, anyone you are looking at. And son, I would why I did not break away, young people.

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Bible say, there are tears, and also send the worry. I say, it is a beer baby for what's it? Bible say, oh, time for that's a comedy man, man, be being no, that's a comedy man, be being it. It's a Christian, I was rubbish for. Was it your tear, one also send the worry? I say. Was he at his side, you know, and then he was just a man, and he had a time for a pamphlet.

Was it your two moon or so soon? No, we are sitting.

0: Namia no Pafua. 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
1: on Tobani,
0: you are coming with a book.
1: You are
0: 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Yeah, on your body,
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0: 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I come to me, a fool's mother. Ah, they know what you want to do here. 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

Abraham Nyankopɔn, Isaac Nyankopɔn, ɛnna mmɛyi ɔyɛ yɛn nso yɛ Nyankopɔn, Daniel wɔyɛ ne tete mmerɛ.

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I'm ready. I'm ready. I'm ready. I'm ready. I'm ready. I'm ready. I'm ready. I'm ready. I'm ready. I'm ready. I'm ready. I'm ready. I'm ready. I'm ready. I'm ready. I'm ready. I'm ready. I'm ready. I'm ready. I'm ready. I'm ready. I'm ready. I'm ready. I'm ready. I'm ready. I'm ready. I'm ready. I'm ready. I'm ready. I'm ready. I'm ready. I'm ready. I'm ready. I'm ready. I'm ready. I'm ready. I'm ready. I'm ready. I'm ready. I'm ready. I'm ready. I'm ready. I'm ready. I'm ready. I'm ready. I'm ready. I'm ready. I'm ready. I'm ready. I'm ready. I'm ready. I'm ready. I'm ready. I'm ready. I'm ready. I'm ready. I'm ready. I'm ready. I'm ready. I'm ready. I'm ready. I

So my wife of Isaac D and Fisher at Yanuno, now was a member. One of all between your child, 25 years. Can you wait for 25 years?

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She did a silver washer, a share running to me. Now, us through a young to me. Now, what's young said, a baby. A dear, a dear, a dear, a dear, a dear, a dear, a dear, a dear, a dear, a dear, a dear, a dear, a dear, a dear, a dear, a dear, a dear, a dear, a dear, a dear, a dear, a dear, a dear, a dear, a dear, a dear, a dear, a dear, a dear, a dear, a dear, a dear, a dear, a dear, a dear, a dear, a dear, a dear, a dear, a dear, a dear, a dear, a dear, a dear, a dear, a dear, a dear, a dear, a dear, a dear, a dear, a dear, a dear, a dear, a dear, a dear, a dear, a dear, a dear, a dear, a dear, a dear, a dear, a dear, a dear, a dear, a dear, a dear, a dear, a dear, a dear, a dear, a dear, a dear, a dear, a dear, a dear, a dear, a dear, a dear, a dear, a dear, a dear, a dear, a dear, a dear, a dear, a dear, a dear, a dear, a dear, a dear, a dear, a dear, a dear, a dear, a

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